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Rabbit, rabbit, to all who celebrate. I think my first words were to Jellybean, and I worry they were go away, but we'll find out as July plays out. The theme for tonight is Hallucination Nation. The heat sort of broke here, but not the humidity, and it's put me in quite a stupor. I don't know how you feel, but certainly the hours between maybe 2 and 6 p.m. are lost to me. It's as if I've been abducted. I don't know what happens. And so this is an hour for your fever dreams and chaotic, sweaty thoughts to try and calm them down. I would say it's ambient, but I worry that ambient it equates in some people's minds with directionless or not at all exciting. But actually, this show has many moods inside of it. So stay tuned, won't you?

0: Thank you very, very much, Steve.
1: This is Funhouse by this group called The Stooges. They're from Italy.

Because the Countess Elizabeth Báthory believed human blood to be the elixir of youth. Because she murdered 300 young girls to obtain it. Because she created a band of disciples to follow in her footsteps. She was condemned to be walled up in her room. The workmen did a thorough job. All that escaped was a bat. Daughters of Darkness from Gemini Marin Films. Rated R, under 17, not admitted without a parent.

Bienvenidos.

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On balmy summer nights, donning a pair of wings in dark, deserted barns.

Perhaps you've seen their shadowed shapes late night in Suffolk fields, as mice scuttle through corn circles, unaware that they're a meal. For the feel of mousy flesh, for those dressed for hunting seasons, reach for rodents with their talons, for undisclosed and cunning reasons.

the man owls, and they stand down, hooting lightly. The situation is unlikely, but this club's attended nightly. It might be Tawny Barn, or a man owl in the shadows. The path's obsessive travel are both dangerous and narrow. As sparrows fly south, when they swoop out of the barn, several silent groups, flapping wing-clad and feathered arms, their eyes are shining marbles, glinting in the moonshine. 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That's no problem. 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

0: Shock.
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0: After shock.
2: Warning. After shock. The sexual transformation of a man into a woman will actually take place before your very eyes. Dr. Jekyll.
3: And Sister Hyde.
2: An unnatural laboratory experiment transforms the brilliant young Dr. Jekyll into...
3: Sister Hyde. At last, free to enjoy all my cravings.
2: A man by day.
3: A woman by night.
2: The perfect disguise to indulge a lust for sex and violence that terrorized all London. This warning to parents, be sure your children are sufficiently mature to witness the intimate details of this frank and revealing film, Dr. Jekyll.
3: And Sister Hyde.
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2: Was she a man?
3: Or were they both?
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3: And

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1: Yes, pappy.
0: And stop drinking so much.
1: Well, I ain't doing so much drinking.
0: Shut up, boy. You drink all day and you drink all night. And son, you know that ain't right.
1: Well, pappy, you just give me a chance. I can.
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0: Look like to your dear old pappy you're about to blow your wig.
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I thought I'd hoop it up a little bit, you know, and have a little fun. I got me a 1/2 pint about 2:30. The way I was feeling, you know what I want to do. I got me a pint about 4:30. Felt so good till I went out and got me some more. I got me a quart about 5:30.

0: It's called To the National Endowment of the Arts. It's a fact that before his death, Robert Mapplethorpe placed 36 custom cameras with automatic timers set to last up to 9 years discreetly in various bedrooms of your board members, of your congressmen, of your senators, of your cabinet, of your fantasies, your well-kept hidden lust and impotence, your dazzling hubris and inertia. So some night there'll be a flash. You'll barely notice. You'll think it's a distant lightning, perhaps, and I suppose, in a way, it is. It's heat lightning from his grave. It's a freeze frame of your virulent hypocrisy, which exposed loses all immunity in its systems, its censoring bureaucracy. It's a record to be collected someday soon by 36 righteous men who are waiting even now at your door.
1: Well, the German Army General Staff, yes, they missed connection. They went 100 miles a day, but in the wrong direction.
2: Hey, round and round, Hitler's brave, round and round we go. 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

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This record, by the way, is unbreakable, but not bulletproof, so I urge you to be careful. I can't put this too strongly. Please don't stain the rug. Put bullet holes in the walls or indulge in any unseemly struggling because it creates a bad impression. 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It is undignified actions of this kind that give murder a bad name.

0: I went to a wife swapping party, and nobody asked me to swap. Deirdre, my wife, had the time of her life with a man from the off-license shop. But his wife was minding the business, and he'd only come with the wine. Still, he went round all night swapping on sight. I do wish he hadn't swapped mine. Now, Deirdre, my wife, she's a shy girl, and she doesn't like to say no. And though in the past she's never been fast, last night she never went slow. But I sat all night at the orgy, and no one asked me to indulge. The things that I saw going on the floor would make your eyes goggle and bulge. There were things that they did to each other in places I've not seen before. They were at it like knives with each other's wives. By golly, I bet they'll be sore. Well, finally my flabber was gasted when our grocer, I know him on sight, took a and put it in someone's with a by the near the light. Then they all kind of and then tickled with a. It was really obscene. I've never seen it attempted. I do hope their underwear's clean. My night at the wife-swapping party has certainly shattered a dream. Our hostess, they said, was tucked up in bed with half of the Sunderland team. But her husband, our host, he's a nice chap. And he said, as he gave me my coat, "Odd man out, I can see," put his hand on my knee and then stuck his tongue down my throat. Well, I'm not a chap who is prudish. I don't mind a wee bit of fun, but I do draw the line at perversion. There are some things that shouldn't be done. In fact, if I'm honest, we did them. Twice or three times, maybe four. Right there and then with a bent friend called Ben on the rug on the living room floor. Well, shack arsongu is my motto, and we shacked arsongu all night long. Till midway through the strife, I met Deirdre, my wife, with the grocer and his going strong. "What on earth are you doing?" she said, "Gerald." "I don't rightly know," I replied. "It's something in Latin," and she, without batting an eyelid, said, "Come on outside." My God, there was a heck of a hoo-ha about who had done what with whose heck. And Deirdre said she was just tasting wine. Just tasting wine, bloody neck. She had more in her hand than a bottle. Still, it all turned out quite all right. Because we decided we both loved each other. And we're going again tonight.
1: And this is the voice of Doom calling. 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

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The first is a waistline exercise, so stand erect, feet apart, arms stretched to your sides at shoulder level. 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Ready? 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Right, left. 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Right, left, one, two. Right, left, one, two. One and two. Right and left. Right and left. One and two. 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Right, left, one, two. One and two. Right and left. Right, left, one, two. Right, left, one, two. Right, left, one, and relax. The disc is going round and round. Don't stop now, but you may lie down. This one is a curl-up. It keeps your tummy flat. Performed on your back on the floor, your arms stretched to your sides. At the count of one, raise your head. Two, raise your shoulders. Two, three, and four, curl forward and up into a sitting position. At five, let your middle back return to the floor. Six, let your upper back return to the floor. At seven, let your shoulders touch the floor. And eight, let your head lower to the floor. Do it to the count and do it correctly. Ready? Begin. One, two, three, four, and down. Six, seven, eight. Up, two, three, four, and down. Six, seven, eight. One, two, three, four, and down. Six, seven, eight. Up you go to three and four. Down you go. Seven, eight. Up, two, three, four, and down. Six, seven, eight. One, two, three, four, and down. Six, seven, eight, and relax.

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are again, high atop the Gritz Ritz Hotel, in the Muscatel Ballroom, dancing and romancing the night away to the spellbinding splendor, the euphoric euthanasia, the titillating tunes of the goat dancers.

You know, God hates you. 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That was something he invented.

Hello, welcome to the other world. We opened with that track Kill the Kings from Corpse de l'Alsace off of Left Folk, and Days of Fire is actually the release. That's Left Folk 9. And I thought we'd open with that because it is the 250th anniversary of this country, apparently. And the mood of the previous show and everything, it just felt right. We are going to move on from that to the Divine Accolade with a track called Femme Mauve. I think that's how I'm going to say that anyway. Don't speak French. Was listening to this album the other day. It's the first time that I've heard this album, actually. And I was just really taken aback by how much I enjoyed a collection of stuff on this album. I think I played a track from it last week, but in general, it's just a really nice album. We'll follow that with something also from the Left Folk comp. It's going to be called On the Wheel of Joyous Woe, and it's from On Meyer. We'll follow that with something from Dabu and Simon Schwerer from the Dwarf Fortress soundtrack. Then we'll hear from the Purple Mine of Lazeron with a track called Dragonfly. And we'll hear from Cool at the end of that with the Undefeated Warrior. And that's going to be a long set, but we'll have more great music coming up here on The Other World.

0: come on.
1: This is Jim Backus for Levy's Lazy Boy Shop. For years, you've identified me with...
2: I can't believe... 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Slate. 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

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Baby's on fire. And all you laughing was a pigeon. We'll kick for soldiers. All the plotters will be wrenching. Customers, roll. 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It's kind of experience. It's necessary for her learning. And she'll be my flotsam. And she'll be awesome that I'm used to. He said you were hot stuff. And that's what babies been reduced to. This is a gentleman, Robert Tripp.

0: Cool here, you're swinging all night cool, daddy on a cool cat's night meter, and every night on a cool spot on your dial. Radio cool, KCOL, cool, cool, cool, cool, yes, which is making this rock and roll review possible for you tonight. Here on the show, we'll have some of the biggest stars in the nation to sing their big hit records for you. And so now, on with the show, and here to really rock you is America's teenage idol singing star, who now has the number one record, on the number one song, on the number one chart, on the number one nation, on the number one survey, on the Bill Box Cashboard, Peanut Vendor, and the Music Destroyer. Here he is, bomb recording artist, Tommy Rock Baby Rock Jimmy!
1: Hi, y'all. Somebody give me E, will you? Thank you, man. Thank you.

0: And now we're privileged to bring you a little lady who really sells a song. America's singing sweetheart with her big hit, Where Is My Johnny? On Garbage Records, here she is, Sally Smash!
1: Thank you, folks. I'm so glad to be here tonight. Since I don't have my arrangements for the band like Tommy and Timmy has, see, so I'm gonna have to lip sync my records for you. Yeah. So here it is.

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How about that, Jeff? Solid smash. And now, folks, and now America's number one instrumentalist with his twangy guitar. Here he is. Here he is. He records for Impossible Records. Here he is, Wayne Twang.

0: 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I don't know why you're picking on me. I ain't a banjo.
1: Then I'll help you out, Jerry. And I...

0: like it.
1: From the creative genius of Roger Corman, who brought to the screen Edgar Allan Poe's most shocking horror tales, comes the ultimate in blood-chilling screen experiences, The Terror, starring the incomparable Boris Karloff.
2: You think I'm mad, don't you?
1: In the role he was born to play, The Terror, bedeviled by his own mad, all-consuming passions.
2: With my own hands, I killed her.
1: The Terror, his evil, mystic powers go beyond man's wildest imaginings.
3: If he resists, kill him.
1: American International presents The Terror, starring Boris Karloff, Dean of all horror demons, in this, his most demanding terrorization, The Terror, a Film Group production in color and vistascope.

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0: The first Dino Day Saturday night shindig at the Moorhead Armory. 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
0: See the group that has thrilled audiences in five states, the winner of the All-American Battle of the Bands. No age limit, no restrictions, and get this, you may win a car. Right, a car will be given away as a door prize. 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It's the Kinoy in person. It's the Kinoy in person for the first Dino Day Saturday night shindig.

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1: On the outside, there are the large lips of the vagina, and also the smaller lips. Where the two smaller lips meet, right up on top, is a tiny little spot that we call the clitoris. It's really a rudimentary penis in the girl. Just as boys have rudimentary breasts

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The Hollywood stars and the runaways, they did punk.

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But now from us, it will never fade.

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Mix in 7 legs from an 8-legged beast, and then you're all set for a cannibal feast.

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The pink run fast. In skating rink. Cars drink gas. Takes me sweet. Copy glitter. Turn up the heat. The print is weather. It is neat. It is better without wheat. Or go get it. In my refrigerator, lots of stuff to drink. Said the thirsty administrator at the kitchen sink. That sarcastic orator said I think we stink. We really need a moderator is what I thought to think. And all my cupboards, lots of stuff to eat. For ladies and lords, always a treat. No meat for swords, always something sweet. The orator had nasty words. Your food smells like feet. In my refrigerator, lots of better food. Said the nasty orator, good for any mood. Put the myth administrator, you got rotten food. In my refrigerator, I've got better food. I like it hot, I like it cold. No dot, no mold, no spot, no sold. No rot on cold. I drink from glass, I drink from sink. No class, if pink, run fast. I'm skating rink, cars need gas. Cakes need sweet, coffee bitter, turn up the heat. The drink is wetter, it is neat. It is better without wheat, for a go-getter. In my refrigerator, lots of stuff to drink. Said the thirsty administrator at the kitchen sink. The sarcastic orator said, I think you stink. We really need a moderator is what I thought to think. In all my cupboards, lots of stuff to eat. For ladies and lords, always a treat. No need for swords, always something sweet. The orator had nasty words. Your food smells like feet. In my refrigerator, lots of better food. Said the nasty orator, good for any mood. Put the myth administrator, you got rotten food. In my refrigerator, I got better food. I like it hot, I like it cold. No dot, no mold, no spot, no soap. No rot, I'm cold. I drink from glass, I drink from sink. No glass, the pink, run fast, I'm skating in. I like it hot, I like it cold. No dot, no mold, no spot, no soap. No rot, I'm cold. I drink from glass, I drink from sink. No glass, the pink, run fast, I'm skating in. Cars need gas, takes me sweet. 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The drink is better, it is neat. It is better without wheat or go-getter.

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0: 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The car drives up, and then from your position on the catapult, you just drop down perfectly into the front seat and drive off.
1: Oh, yeah, I've seen him on TV. 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
0: Right, Howie, he did, but he's not with us anymore, though.
1: What, did he leave the company?
0: Yeah, well, you might say so. 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
1: 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Be glad to. 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
0: What's that? 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I'll cue the car. Jerry, is the car ready to come tearing down the highway right under Howie? 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He's got about 25 more steps to climb. That's it. Okay, rev her up. Howie, are you all strapped in? Great. Sweetheart, you look swell. Okay, quiet, everybody. Jerry, on three, you release the car. 5, 4, 3, release car. Good, good. It's a great launch. Okay, on one, fire Howie off. 2, 1. Let him go. Beautiful. There goes Howie. He's nice and relaxed. Here comes the convertible. Howie's taking a nice driving position. Knees bent, arms out. He's coming down. Here comes the car. Here comes Howie. Rendezvous. Gee, that's a darn shame. Right on the windshield. Well, Jerry, would you sort of mop up? Next time, we just got to make sure. Hello, operator? I want to call New York. Right, person to person. It's very important. I want to speak to Mary Martin as soon as I can. Mary Martin. 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

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Banned in 19 countries, Mark of the Devil, Part 2, surpasses The Exorcist as the most chilling new film of the year. Mark of the Devil, Part 2.

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I Am a Groupie is rated R. Anyone under 17 must be accompanied by parent or guardian.

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0: A little bit higher. A little bit to the right. No, that's too far. Yeah, that's right. Scratch, baby.
1: Let's drive down to Natchez.
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1: Had it since September.
2: How would you know?
1: I ain't worn it yet.
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1: Let's gas up the Chevy.
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2: Impulsive spending and goals and things like that.
3: Dope everybody up.
2: Right.
3: Dope everybody up.
2: And, yep.
3: Dope everybody up.
2: And, yes.
3: Just dope everybody up.
2: Yep.
3: Dope, dope, and, dope.

That was Ed Rice, I meant to say, on the guitar. And of course, you know, you're at the 5-4 Ballroom. Right here on the stage is Johnny Otis and his great aggregation. Not forgetting, of course, Marie Adams, vocalist. She in herself is a big show. So if you care to come on down, we'll make room for you. It's a little bit crowded, but you won't mind that. Well, now we go again. This time it's Johnny Otis himself in All Night Long.

0: Kermadaddy, don't you ever get lonely up there?
1: Lonely? 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
1: Well, type me in on the drawings, man.
0: Like a wild scene's going.

0: like everybody got busted. 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
1: Later, man.
0: Later.

0: very much.
1: See, I'm not a drunk like he is. Not much. I spill more than he drinks. Good evening, ladies and gentlemen, and welcome to the Sands Hotel. This wonderful opening night. I gather that Dean has mentioned the fact that we came down late last night or early this morning at 3 o'clock, and having just closed at Calneva, we had some interesting experiences up there that you might be interested in. For instance, I am one of the proprietors of Calneva Lodge, and I've been one for 2 years now. However, I didn't read the contract till this year. It turns out that my partners had the Nevada side with the gaming jobs and the slot machines and the whiskey and the girls, and I had the other side, the California side. I had a couple of paid toilets and a little smog on my side. And a nude picture of Richard Nixon on the wall that I'd be left behind. I was never thrilled with him when he was fully dressed, let alone having a nude picture. He's got cute knees, though, I noticed in the picture. All in all, it was a nice summer up there. We had Milton Berle and a whole set of new gowns. And we had the African Queen for a weekend. Johnny Mathis, he came up and spent the weekend with us. He writes me letters once in a while on lavender paper, and it smells so good, too, when I open the envelope. Anyway, I'm glad to be back out of the altitude. I had nosebleeds 4 times a day up there. Some guy kept hitting me all the time. That's a silly joke.
2: リズムとエクスタシーの世界へ誘う音楽の総集誌。それではどうぞ最後までごゆっくりお楽しみください。

0: Never fear, Pam Grier is here.
1: A black goddess come to Earth.
0: Pam Grier is Friday Foster, and she's running with a heavy crowd. Yaphet Kotto, Eartha Kitt, Godfrey Cambridge, Jim Backus, Almas Rasulala, Ted Lange, and Scatman Crothers in Friday Foster. When some big money dudes in the Capitol got too hungry for power, Friday made their plans turn sour.
2: Happy New Year, boss.
0: She's a super sister who's gonna hit D.C. like a beautiful stick of TNT.
2: Look out!
0: When this fox shakes her tail, half of Washington may end up in jail.
2: God have mercy!
0: Her name is Friday, but you can dig her any day of the week. Pam Grier is Friday Foster. Rated R. Under 17, not admitted without parent.

0: Andy was an inquisitive person. Everything he did seemed rooted in his curiosity. Andy interviewed people incessantly. He had a charming and disarming way of asking people about intimate details of their lives. For him, having dinner, talking about the sauce on the entree, and talking about sex were all part of the same thing. In 1985, Andy had Thanksgiving dinner with drag queen Holly Woodlawn, who had starred in his early films. Andy hadn't seen Holly for a long time.
1: Yes, I too get embarrassed. No, we don't have sex anymore.
2: Huh?
1: We don't have sex anymore.
2: You don't?
1: No.
2: Are you?
1: Yeah.
3: Well, when did that start?
1: Well, when this AIDS scare came around,
3: really?
1: Yeah.
3: Oh.
1: It's one of those.
3: So you don't do it with anyone?
1: No. It's not awful.
3: Come
1: You're
3: on.
1: Looking at me in shock.
3: I'm shocked. That's too sweet.
1: What? No.
3: Huh? So I want to know how you met.
1: Oh, we met, yeah. We met at the drag queen parties. That, you know,
3: we have to talk about it.
1: One of those drag queen parties. You know, there's a drag queen shop where all these TVs go and get their, you know,
3: what?
1: Stuff. There's a place on 40th Street and 10th Avenue. It's called Lee Brewster's TV Shop.
3: Yeah.
1: You never heard of it?
3: No.
1: They sell all kinds of things for TVs and drag queens and stuff in
3: really?
1: Size 11, 12, 13,
3: really?
1: You know.
4: What is sort of a car?
1: Every few months, this guy throws parties.
3: Huh?
1: And so we met there.
3: Well, did you meet there? Or?
1: Yeah.
3: Well, he was a drag queen, or?
1: What?
3: Why was he there?
1: To meet drag queens. Oh, that's where men go to meet drag queens.
3: Oh, I know. What if, okay. Well, why doesn't Holly have this one first? She's talking. I'm listening. She can talk and eat at the same time. I can talk and listen at the same time. Is there sauce on there?
1: Hmm?
3: Is there sauce on there?
1: No.
3: No sauce?
1: No.
3: So, really? Can I go the next time?
1: You want to go?
3: You don't go anymore? You're afraid?
1: I was thinking of going there, yeah.
3: You're afraid that you might?
1: The next one.
3: You might lose him?
1: No, I just want to meet some more money. Right. That's all, too.
5: With a little horseradish, and that's the regular
3: Okay.
5: Dill sauce.
1: Oh, I'm going to try
5: I'd try this, if you want my suggestion. It's more unusual.
3: What's in it?
5: I'd say
4: curry.
5: Probably. Tell me.
4: It's a curry.
3: Oh. Okay. Well, can you put some on mine?
5: Yes.
3: So what? Well, where'd you meet in the olive? I mean, were you half dressed or all dressed or?
1: Completely dressed.
3: You were completely dressed.
1: Yeah.
3: Do you still get up, do things, in, I mean, do you still dress up?
1: Sure.
3: When?
1: Oh, when, you know, when I'm appearing somewhere. Or
3: when you're having a period?
1: When I'm appearing somewhere.
3: Oh, really?
1: When I'm doing a show.
3: Oh, that's all? You don't dress up, you know, for dinner every night?
1: No.
3: You don't anymore. You used to.
1: I used to live like that, practically.
3: Oh.
1: Yeah. It's too much trouble.
3: Yes? Really?
1: It sure is.
3: Oh.
1: Darling, you have to wax, you have to shave, you gotta pluck, you gotta, you know.
3: Well, but you do that now.
1: Well, Well, your whole body.
3: Oh, well, you know, really?
1: Sure.
3: Why don't you just get it permanent?

0: one. How about a good Roxy Rule, okay? Okay.
1: One is always considered mad if one discovers something that others cannot grasp.
2: Criswell, can you tell me the future? Criswell, can you tell me what the future has in store for me?
3: Ah, greetings, my friend. We are all interested in the future, for that is where you and I are going to spend the rest of our lives, whether we want to or not. And remember, my friend, these future events will affect you. The future is in your hands. So let us remember the past, honor the present, and be amused at the future. I predict that in our tomorrow, the little women will reign supreme. I predict that it will be impossible for a man to divorce a woman, for she must divorce him. I predict there will not be the present marriage status, but it will be a marriage contract by which the man must abide. And if a man walks away from supporting his wife or children, it will be a compounded felony in the eyes of justice. I predict that both a religious and a civil ceremony will be required of all marriages. I predict in the future it will be very possible for a woman to sell her husband to another woman, both legally and morally. I predict man will truly be the slave of woman. You women now control 93% of the wealth and spend 87 cents out of every dollar. So what are we poor men to do? Personally, I welcome it. Because we men have made such a mess of things, you women must naturally come to our rescue and do better. I also predict the world will come to an end as we know it today on August 18, 1999. But it will be February the 14th, the year 2000, until the smoke clears away.
2: This has gone on too far.
3: Yes, the fate of the world is in our hands. But our greed, but the genius of science,
2: this has gone on too far.
3: The final war, the most terrible war, is at the very end of the river of time. But this is not a war of man against man, nation against nation. This is a war of man against the earth. Man in the clutches of inhuman greed and lust will destroy not only himself, but the very earth that gave him life. His knife plunges deeper and deeper into the heart of Mother Earth until Mother Earth herself revolts against man. Just as the world was created in 7 days, it will be destroyed in 7 days. The mysteries of inner earth, held captive since the beginning of time, will unleash hellish pit of fury. This will be our world. A lost world, floating aimlessly, listlessly, in the space which has no beginning and has no end. The forces of you who survive must find a new world. Perhaps the moon, Venus, or Mars. Or perhaps the far-off undiscovered universe, beyond the sun. Just as our great-grandfathers sought a new world in the uncovered wagon. Our great-great-grandchildren will seek a new world in outer space.

Sunday driving, Sunday driving, through a million cars I'm diving. No escaping, fender scraping, lest you hit a tree. Sunday driving, Sunday driving, there's an ambulance arriving. A collision in my vision, maybe it was me. A lady driver signals left and then she makes a right. I hit her in the rumble seat, that isn't too polite. She screams, you beast, you awful thing, where do you think you're going? And I answer, don't look now, dear, but your rumble seat is showing. Sunday driving, for a peaceful day I'm striving. But each Sunday is the one day, cars are everywhere. Boy, here it is Sunday morning and I'm out driving in my car. And it's so peaceful and quiet. The sun is shining, the boy is driving. Uh-oh, there goes a pedestrian. Shucks, I missed him. I think I'll go around the block and try again. Gee whiz, I must be out in the country now. I'm not hitting so many people. I am out in the country. I just hit a cow. This is a cow? A car goes by.

0: when he writes me out a ticket. 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Sunday driving, up the steepest hill I'm striving. I'm not quitting till I'm sitting on the very top. I made it. Now I'm going down. Boy, what a view. And look at that cliff at the bottom of the road. If I ever went over that, impossible. Not in my car. What was that? The motor's broke. Gee, I better stop. The brakes don't work. The brakes don't work! 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Now I'm going 60. Now it's 70. My motor don't work. 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My speedometer works. 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Gee, I'm flying. And in my car. But cars can't fly. I'll crash and be killed, and boy, will Dad give it to me for taking the car. He'll get me in the back room of the house, and he'll give me what, boy? He'll say the conjunctive mood of people's feelings certainly don't designate the fact that other young men know better than others, and I certainly don't know the feeling if I don't know why other people feel that.
1: Next time, I'll take the train.

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0: when she reads the part that says I'm leaving. 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By the time I make Albuquerque, she'll be working. She'll probably stop at lunch and give me a call.
1: She'll be working.
0: But she'll just hear that phone keep on ringing off the wall. 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By the time I make Oklahoma, she'll be sleeping.
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Ladies and gentlemen, here's an artist we've welcomed to our club many times in the past. 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

0: anymore.
1: Rock around the clock?
0: Wait a minute. 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Oh, Rudolph the Red-Nosed Reindeer, you could on his survey. Oh, Rudolph, with your nose so bright. 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
1: They're wild and no angels. Their very name spreads terror. Their credo is violence. Their god, hate. And they call themselves the Wild Angels. These are today's real rebels, with a chip on their shoulder, a monkey on their back, and a hate for the world in their guts. Blues, leader of a wolf pack on wheels. Mike, too much in love to care what she does or with whom. Joint, the fuzz hater. Show him a badge and he sees red. Bull, swinging a cycle chain and lusting for action. American International presents Peter Fonda and Nancy Sinatra in The Wild Angels, in Panavision and color, with members of the Venice chapter of The Hell's Angels. The Wild Angels is the most terrifying film of our time.

One of the most powerful tools available today is the digital computer. The marriage of music to computers is quite natural. All pitches and tone colors can be reduced to mathematic ratios for the computer to digest, and computers are known for their capacity in handling numbers.

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1: I believe most Pacific Islander parents like using products like hairspray or glue as an inhalant to get high. I'm here to let other Pacific Islander parents know we need to care about using more serious drugs.
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Say, baby, you're tired of seeing all those chicks from off the block. 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You gotta meet this chick who's gonna blow your mind. Her name is Girlie. Her head is girly. Her feet is girly. And all that stuff between her head and her feet is girly, too. She's gonna take you through some changes, baby. And when Girlie swings, there may be an axe in her hand. Girlie's new in town, and already the cats are dying to meet her. 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

0: medicine show Pill is out there breaking up the performance.
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0: A blonde Roxanne has taken a fancy to lover man. He'll make a pitch, like all men do. But this time, whom is chasing who? Act Two, Scene One. The happy sound of the 6 o'clock drinking clan fills the cocktail lounge of the dining room. The decor is the inevitable tropics, embellished with far-off Hawaiian music. The roar of canned surf is breaking on the beach of our hero's imagination.
1: Oh, this wonderful, joyous, happy time, this bar stool, 70 yards high and me on it. The outstanding young citizen of Cloud Nine. Roxanne. Oh, Roxanne. It's 5:45. She'll be here at 6. Man, how I wish she'd hurry. She might find me dead from searing anticipation. Roxanne, hurry to me. I command it. 2 hours of separation is lengthened into 2 decades of light years. Hurry to me, please. There, now, framed in the bamboo doorway. Aloha, Roxanne. Aloha. The Hawaiian bartender, blasé watcher of birds of paradise, delivers the majority opinion by one soft, appreciative...
2: I hurry, desecrating ultimate art, to remove the masterpiece Roxanne from the bamboo-framed
1: canvas of some supernatural Gauguin. With a half-smile of possessive pride, I ask for the secluded table for two and assure the captain that we shall dine in authentic Polynesian splendor as the menu dictates. But later, much later. For now, it is cocktail time. Roxanne,
2: a martini
1: with golden gin, a perfect choice. Golden martinis, swift loosener of tongues and morals. Captain, 2 golden martinis. Make them dry. And on the double.

0: is satisfied when he has done. He likes to get two humps for one as he revels in the throes of fornication.
1: Cats on the rooftops, cats on the tiles, cats with the clap and the crabs and the piles, cats with their butts all wreathed in smiles as they revel in the throes of fornication.
0: Now the monkey is little and pretty slow. He only stands so high, you know. So when he comes, he really goes as he revels in the throes of fornication. The crocodile is a crazy animal. He rapes his mate only once in a while. But when he does, it overflows the Nile as he revels in the throes of fornication.
1: Cats on the rooftops, cats on the tiles, cats with the clap and the crabs and the piles, cats with their butts all wreathed in smiles as they revel in the throes of fornication.

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2: Testing 1, 2. One of the largest invented art pieces.
1: Head. Head.
0: Head.
1: Head.
3: Hold it. This is a lot.
4: Where'd he go? Where'd he go? Where'd he go?
2: Whole phallic thing is happening. I mean, why don't we use classic things? Millions!
0: Suck at the head now.
1: Playing.
0: Now.

sister of a little gay boy. This was his first trip to the ball game. The Dodgers was playing the Giants in the Count Six Stadium in San Francisco, so this little gay boy decided he wanted to go to the ball game, so it went. So this is the story.

people, what are they doing here? They're watching what? They're watching the balls? Oh, you old ball watches you all. Oh, goody, goody, goody. What is that big spot of ground out there with the green, green, green growing all around? What? A diamond? I see. What do they do out there? Ooh, they hit what? They hit the balls? Ooh, don't that smart?

0: coming out that far over there.
1: Make you want a good drink, don't
0: you? Oh, the hell are you, baby? Let's throw that, you little thing.
1: And nothing wrong with that.
0: Let's throw that.
1: The
0: my
1: balls
0: with
1: a call.
0: That's right. Let's rock on that, you little thing. All right. What you drinking, man? What you drinking?
1: It's on you. I ain't talking.
0: All right, get this cat a double scotch. Give me a double scotch, baby.
1: Make
0: a little
1: it
0: water.
1: Double scotch.
0: Triple.
1: Yeah, it's
0: God
1: on
0: damn,
1: you.
0: You've been drinking singles all night. Now you want a double.
1: Okay,
0: I mean,
1: since you buy me a drink, I'm going to propose a toast to you. Wait,
0: I'm going to choke you. You can't say nothing that I ain't heard, Jim.
1: Well, if you keep your mouth closed long enough, you might hear one if you ain't heard.
0: Yeah, but if I close my mouth, I might mess up my sex habits.
1: Okay. To you.
0: All right.
1: I toast to the ones that will, and I toast to the ones that won't, but not to the ones who say they will and later decide they won't.
0: Man, you doing all right. Go ahead on. Do some more.
1: I toast from the break of dawn to the wee wee hours of the night, to the ones who say they never have, but just for you I might.
0: Man, that was all right.
1: That was so good to me. I'm gonna buy you a drink.
0: Buy me a drink.
1: So you can give me a toast.
0: All right, go on, lay it on me, baby.
1: Now,
0: lay it.
1: What you drink?
0: Double scotch, no. Little water, a little taste of water. You know.
2: Okay, give him a double scotch.
0: Lay it on me, my child. Pour it like you don't own it, you know. All right, I got a little toast for you.
1: He folded it like he owned it.
0: What?
1: Hey,
0: put some more liquor in that glass. What's wrong with you?
1: Well, that's all right.
0: Look here, I got a little toast for you. And this is for you too, bartender. All right, you heard this one? Now dig this. Here's to the breezes that blows through the trees, that lift little girls' dresses above their knees. Little boy seizes, does what he pleases, get social diseases. Now, how about that stuff?
1: Now,
0: you go for that.
1: That's all right for a country boy.
0: Country boy?
1: Yeah, something like that. That's fine for a country boy.
0: What you mean, country? I was born in the city.
1: Yeah, well, you in the city, so smart. Let me see if you can tell me. Give me the answer to this.
0: All right, lay it on me. I can answer anything.
1: What did the vampire say to the school teacher?
0: Vampire?
1: You in the city, you probably don't know what a vampire is.
0: Oh, yeah, vampires were brought out in England, man. Yeah. London, England. I don't know nothing about no vampires. I was born in Atlanta, Georgia.
1: Well, you heard of vampires, haven't you? You know what they'll do to you.
0: Seen some Frankenstein movies, but I don't know.
1: But,
0: break it down to me. Run
1: okay. Well, what did the vampire say to the school teacher? Was that a Frankenstein movie?
0: I don't know. You tell me.
1: I see next page.
0: That's pretty good. Man, you getting so hip, it's killing me. See you next
1: time.
0: How about that? Look, I got something for you. Can I ask you a question?
1: I'm listening.
0: All right. Did you hear the one about the queer termite?
1: Queer termite?
0: Yeah, queer termite.
1: No, I didn't hear that one.
0: Don't eat nothing but mailboxes. I think that would kind of get to you, you
1: it
0: know.
1: It did. Yeah, it passed me.
0: Passed you. All right, go ahead on. Let's see what you can do now.
1: Why did the bull start drinking Metrical?
0: Bull start drinking Metrical?
1: Yeah. Why did the bull start drinking Metrical? I gotta ask you twice.
0: Yeah, Jim, I'm dumb. Go on, lay it on me. I don't know what's happening there.
1: So he could get into a tight jersey.
0: Tight jersey, oh, man. You too much. Look at here. I got one last one for you now.
1: I'm listening. I'm all ears.
0: Did you hear about the guy who mixed the cement with a fork?
1: What's he doing, eating it or something?
0: No. Did you hear about the cat who mixed his semen with a fork?
1: No, tell me about it.
0: He was a mortar fork.
1: Well, I must be drunk, because I would never laugh at nothing like that.
0: Say what? Oh, you ain't drunk. Get this cat another drink, man.
1: Give me another drink.
0: Yeah, I got to have another
1: one. I got to have another one on that.
0: I'm telling you, man.
1: Oh, yeah.
0: It's something to hang out with you.

gentlemen, lend an ear. Those merry masters of musical madness, the one and only, the truly incomparable,

Boris Karloff, master of the macabre. Now in a new high-voltage shocker, The Sorcerers. Today's youth are the victims of his thought control. He commands, they must obey. They live to it, they love to it, they kill to it. The Sorcerers, in thrilling Eastman color.

Fredericksburg, Gravelburg, Colorado, Ellensburg, Rexburg, Vicksburg, El Dorado, Laramore, Atmore, Havistar, Chattanooga, Chaska, Nebraska, Alaska, Opelika, Baraboo, Waterloo, Kalamazoo, Kansas City, Sioux City, Cedar City, Dodge City, Washington.

entrar.

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Will he let me be? Does he love me too? Does he care for me?

I've been used, and you knew all the time. I'll never ever know why you choose me for your crime, your foul, bloody crime.

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That's me. 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And the thrill of the evening is when out I skip and the band plays the poker while I strip. Take it off, take it off, cries a voice from the rear. 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But I'm always a lady, even in pantomime. 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It's a fast-moving exit just in case something rips. So the band plays the poker while I strip. Take it off, take it off. 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So I stop. I'm always just in time.

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1: 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Like, I mean, you know, like dual personalities, and, like, they can't make up their minds whether they like Beethoven or Jerry Mulligan, for instance. And, like, well, you know, like, well, I was mixed up with this Gemini cat once who didn't, I mean, she didn't like to be liked. Like,

0: Those are the Electric Prunes. A lot of their success can be attributed to Gene Weed, because he's the one who bugged everybody around here. They finally put that record on the playlist.
1: I love prunes.
0: You also love the Electric Prunes.
1: Prunes.
0: They're a good group. I've never seen them perform. Are they good?
2: I haven't seen them perform either. I just heard the record and it knocked me out, and that's why I got to become I became a fan of theirs.
0: I see. In other words, you don't manage the group.
2: No, I wish I did manage the group.
0: 18, but if you're going to wish you managed the group, wish you managed the Turtles, like Reb Foster. He's doing pretty well.

0: I said $5,000 was a lot of money.
1: It is. It's more than I can ever offer you if I have to bid for your loyalty.
0: That's good coming from you. What have you ever given me beside money? Have you ever given me any of your confidence, any of the truth? Haven't you tried to buy my loyalty with money and nothing else?
1: What else is there I can buy you with?

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0: frame of a rotation ball game. The Spoon and I stood digging the scene. They were playing 61, and Slim had just finished a run that had left the whole table clean. His opponent had lost at a hellified cost, and no one else wanted to play. So I stepped up to the table and announced that I was able. And this is what Slim had to say.
1: Hey, take the slave challenging my game. Well, you must be out of your head, chump. I'll beat you so fast you'll be pelling your ass trying to make back your rent. Cost 5 yards a point to play in this joint. You can't come in on no humble. You got to show me your cash before we clash and dent me and you can rumble. First count out 30 grand and give it to your man. And likewise, I'll do the same. We'll use the extra 5 yards and tip the guards, and then we'll commence with the game.

disrupt. The break was so loud that it hushed the crowd. They all grew quiet and still. I had sunk to one and thus begun the test of my pool room skill. I put English on the cue, then dropped the two, then sank the three and the four. Continued my drive by banking the five while Spoon kept track of the score. I dropped the six, then just for kicks sank the seven and eight. Pocketed the nine and the ten and chalked up again while Spongebob pondered his fate. I needed one more shot to win this pot while Slim was praying I'd miss. But his hell was my heaven when I sighted the 11 and sank it on a rail shot kiss.

collected our dough and told them to go. While they both still had the chance, Slim looked so grim, I felt sorry for him being a victim of circumstance. They each flashed a grin and got in the wind as fast as they could flee. We paid off the guards and went on to play cards. The time read approximately 3. We had made over 62 grand since we first began, and we didn't even work up a sweat. It was a royal little sum, but the best was yet to come as we listened to the card shops bet.

0: In order to have intercourse, a man has to have an erection. However, an erection can be caused by other factors than sexual excitement. A full bladder early in the morning can cause an erection, and this is normal. Sudden fright, tight undergarments, prolonged bicycle or horseback riding can cause an erection. Some of these normal, unexpected erections can be very embarrassing. Please just remember they're normal and don't let them upset you.
1: Ungawa.

0: might walk back from an aeroplane. So what are you girls gonna do?
1: You know you can't walk back from an aeroplane. So what are you little girlies gonna do? Suppose he takes you flying way out over the ocean. No matter what the lad suggests, you'll second the motion. Cause you got air,
0: air,
1: air, that's all you got up there. It's so unsafe to walk on, ain't that true? Gee, what a time the married men will have, I do declare. Their wives won't have a chance to have the much of air.

0: air, everywhere, and not a drop to walk on the true.
1: If he should get excited, girls, don't start and to yell. 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

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I've been asked to say a few words about the new Birds LP entitled The Notorious Bird Brothers. I hope the album will be a new experience for you, as it was for myself and The Birds. We've tried to give you something new in recording, and with the use of the Moog synthesizer, we tried to do something completely different for all of you. You'll find some new experimenting in country, western, and other fields. The album we feel is the best to date, and we sure hope you agree.

0: 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Help!
1: Say, did you know that Ringo has baby blue eyes?
2: It's something you can't explain, you know. It's only people who get married know this thing.
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1: Here's seven new Beatles songs in color, and she's fine, tickling, colorful action. So, if you're bothered by a nagging grayness in your laughter, stop worrying. Help is on the way. Help, a United Artists release. Of course, it's in color.
0: Help! Help! 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
1: the Dizzy Chicken.
0: Now this dance is back, and we gonna try to show you how it goes.

0: 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A surfer's spectacular love affair with the Pacific Ocean.
1: Well, if you can imagine a wave that is so round that you could fit a truck inside it, you got a hell of a wave.
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3: 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I've never experienced anything.
4: Each good wave that passes, I'm sorry I hadn't been out already. There'd never be another one as good. You know, I mean, there's only one wave that's like that.
0: See the surfing of Ralph Arness, Bill Hamilton, and Jacques Sutherland. Hear the sounds of Queen, the Steve Miller Band, Wolfgang, Ry Cooder, and others. Pacific Vibrations, like Woodstock on a wave. In color, rated Q.
5: I try to be a good beatnik. But it's hard. I mean, like, I don't dig turtleneck sweaters, I can't grow a beard, and I catch cold in sandals. But I got a pad with a torn Picasso poster on the wall, and a dirty red tablecloth, and an autographed picture of Diane Varsey, and all the Lenny Bruce records. I even bought a book on Zen. And if you come home with me, I'll give you a cheese sandwich and wine in a cracked porcelain cup. Oh, my white bucks gave me away. The weekend was a bust. Everywhere soldiers, in a roadside tavern, in the theaters and depots, along the city streets. I even saw a soldier passed out in the park beside a statue of Thomas Jefferson. Monterey's a soldier town, with soldier talk and soldier ways, and only soldier faces everywhere. They line the bars and crowd the theaters and fill the arcades to overflowing. Even St. Patrick's Church does a good business. And when the bar is closed, the arcade shut for the evening, and the church supper over, they all go away, hailing taxi cabs, journeying to late cafes or distant rooms, where rumpled uniforms fall to the floor. And friendly women do their part to make the evening end the way it should. Only the sailor, playing with himself in the arcade, is sad. No more dimes to see the smiling women.

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But then, in a week or so, she'll need some bread or the stovepipe fixed or someone to make it with, and we'll go through the whole bit again. Don't get mixed up with the sad-eyed ones. You couldn't shake them if you wanted to.

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The last time I was there, some cat had carved Mickey Mouse as a fink on the toilet seat. Hope he didn't cut himself. Well, if I can tear Marta away from the folk song kiddies, maybe we can wig at the cellar. Oh yeah, doesn't open till 4. Like, too late for the beach, too early for the bars. And the bells keep ringing all the time.

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That's an important saying. My friend found it in a Chinese fortune cookie at the Temple of Zen Cookery, across the street from the woman's prison in the village.

howling hellcat, humping a hot steel hog on a roaring rampage of revenge. Twisted by torment, a sadistic she-devil leading a pair of perverts on a raging ride through hell. Hellfire burned in her body, igniting into passion the animals she attracted. Her flaming flesh seared a brand of hate into the hides of her victims. Berryman Angel, starring Dixie Peabody, Clyde Ventura, and Terry Mace. See Bury Me an Angel,

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0: Seems only fitting now to take a music break. Sort of ties things together. Hope you like it.
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2: 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I could have chosen any set of wheels I wanted. I picked Mustang. 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And Mustang has that long list of features and options. I'll tell you, when it comes to imitations, I've seen some, but competition for the original, I haven't seen any. Only Mustang makes it happen. These aren't just words, it's a fact.
1: Ford has a better idea.

0: Buddhists, I would say, generally believe in lots of gods.
1: If God wanted to stop it, he would, and he didn't, and so therefore it was God's will. And this is foolishness. It's bad theology, and I oppose it.
2: Oh, man. What kind of weenie am I?

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0: did. 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And I chased the fleeting figure for 4 days and four nights. 4 days and four nights, and I finally caught up with it. I found out it was a man, and it made me so damn mad that I almost let him go. 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
1: Uno de mis últimos arreglos en Sonorama, de Rafael Hernández, Capullito de Alelí.

Always remember my first day in school. I'll never forget my last dinner. It was the same day. Reading and writing and arithmetic. Arithmetic. That's my very favorite subject. 2 and 2 is 4. 4 and 4 is 8. 8 and 8 is... That was pretty good in history, too.

And was she pretty? She was my sixth grade teacher. I wanted to marry her. There's such a big difference in our age. She was just 21 and I was 36. I was her bashful barefoot beau. Bashful. First time I ever kissed a girl, she wore braces and so did I. It took a plumber to get us apart. And she wrote on my slate, 2 and 2 is 4, 4 and 4 is 8. 8 and 8 is, let's forget the whole thing.

Hey, everybody. Welcome to Hasta Mañana, Monsieur. Here in Sheena's Jungle Room on WFMU. So how are you? Are you still in the middle of some heat wave? Or maybe some other weird force of nature? Well, last week I was in a big one. They say it's been the hottest couple of days ever in my little corner of the world. It was even so hot that schools were closed. People weren't going to their work anymore. The whole world just stopped like a pandemic. So, to keep cool, we went to the cinema to see children's movies with my kid 2 days in a row. So hey, if you have any questions about Minions or the Toy Story saga, just bring it on. I know everything. Well, you know, the things that I saw between naps, that's what I'm talking about. But hey, things are back to normal here. I finally got time to buy new records. So that's what I did. But pretty cool compilation I'm gonna show off today. New Sealed Boy Dop record. You know, I'm collecting those. And this is a good one. Yeah. A lot of new stuff going on. We started off with a new group that I just discovered, Karate Boogaloo, which has a new album out. And this is an old one from there. The first things that they put out were sort of mixtapes, jams, and cover versions. So this one was obviously Love to Love You Baby. We've heard the Blackbirds with Spaced Out, the Fantasy label. And after that, you thought it was the Eels, but it's Gladys Knight and the Pips. Love Find Its Own Way. Such a great song. When I first heard that one, I discovered, you know, that the few seconds were used by Eels. So 14 years old, Roy jumped up from his stairs. But hey, let's return to some cool music, right? You're listening to WFMU. You're tuned to Hasta Mañana, Monsieur, here in Sheena's Jungle Room.

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I used to like reposing for just an hour or so, but now when I start dozing, guns go off and whistles blow. Then a theme song there must be written just to torture me.

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1: Madam, madam, the fault lies not with your machine, but rather with your detergent. Those suds are clogging your machine shamefully.
2: But how do you know? 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
1: Fear not, madam. That is what I say on TV, so it must be a verity of truth.
2: Oh, you terrible little egomaniac.
1: Take heart, fair damsel. The time of washing rejuvenation is near at hand. This, I presume, is the ailing appliance?
2: No, I realize it looks like one, but this is it over here.
1: A rather puny machine. But nevertheless, I shall render it healthy with utmost speed.
2: Be sure to take a close look inside.
1: Madam, I am the doctor, as the saying goes.
2: The trouble is way down, though. Lean over a little more.
1: Singularly long contrivance, but I am sure...
2: You idiot, that's the garbage disposal. In you go!
1: Madam, you do not realize...
2: Save your breath, Claude.
1: Madam!
2: Don't, Claude!

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0: Well, hello all you groovy people. This is live from Sheena's Jungle Room with Mr. Fab. And it is our second and last marathon show for this year. And I'd just like to take this opportunity to kind of reinforce the community feel we have here at WFMU. You're all such groovy people. I sometimes refer to you as my ohana. That's a Hawaiian word for like your extended family, not like your actual family. I mean, it can be if you, you know, are actually close to your family, but it's your people. And, you know, we are all our people. We are all in this together. I am a DJ here, a program director, but I am a fan. I am a listener. I'm like you all, sitting out there listening. And so that's what's kind of the theme here, a big party for all my groovy people. This is a marathon where we have to pay the bills because we don't get it from anywhere else. We got no commercials, no corporate sponsors, no government grants. And let me tell you, this station don't run itself. And if there's no WFMU, what the heck are we going to do? We're just going to listen to the birdies tweeting outside, that's all. It'd be a sad, sad world with all the college stations going under, public radio losing their funding, the consolidation of the media. There's going to be like one guy that runs everything, and he's just going to play crap. So we're kind of the last buttress against this collapse of quality media. And we all got to pitch in. Hey, I know it ain't easy. We're all working. We're all sweating our butts off out there. I know what it's like. But, it costs a whole lot of money to keep this dog and pony show rolling. But that's okay, because I know you're all going to help out, because you've been doing great. It's been a great marathon, successful so far, and I know we're going to have a party.
1: These seven long, tapered spring steel bucket tines penetrate manure piles easily. You get a full load every time. Sides on this 41-inch wide bucket cut into manure piles and reduce the amount of tractor push needed for good filling. Bucket bottom and back are curved to ensure clean dumping.

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Hard women. 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Hard women. There are no stop signs for them. It's go all the way. Hard women. They do what they have to do. They can't help themselves. Hard women. So hard to know. So hard to forget. Hard women. The wilder they are, the harder they fall. Hard women are really something else. Something else. Something else. From Independent International, rated R. Under 17, not admitted without parent.

0: How was that?
1: Great.
2: Yeah.
0: We got a cut on there, huh?

0: obsessed with the taste of flesh. Here are the thrill seekers, corrupt and immoral. Bobby, whose strange love and desire for Hannah led her to commit murder.
1: This is it.
0: Carol, a wanton, tantalizing and exciting. She belonged to all men, but to no man. You will meet them all in A Taste of Flesh. The tough guys who came to kill, but stayed to ravage.

0: Anna, remote and mysterious. She had no time for love until she met Bobby. And then there were no holds barred. This is a story of violence and raw, naked realism that is brutally different. You must see this film so that you too can have a sensation you will never forget. A taste of flesh.
1: One, two, three!

0: Schizoid is a motion picture of such biting, gnawing terror it claws at your brain. Schizoid, so mind-boggling, the following warning has been posted in the theater. Schizoid is not recommended viewing for persons with schizophrenic tendencies. Schizoid, the loss of reality, a personality split in two.
1: It's terrifying, Doctor. This long corridor, and then thousands of bats attacking me. I run into a room. A woman is there. And I just plunge a dagger into her heart. Tell me it's a nightmare. Please, let it be a nightmare.
0: Was it a dream, or was it real? Don't miss Schizoid, an American International Pictures release in color, rated R. Schizoid, it might even drive you out of your mind.

0: Behold, I am God, and a marvelous work is about to come forth among the children of men.
1: Ah, yes. Thank God once again, won't you, for a wonderful introduction. I'll thank him, too. Hey, thanks, God, for a wonderful introduction. It's me, your mystical guide, Kitten Sparkles, welcoming you unto ye fantastic world thereof. And here's an ad that you probably won't hear coming from today's Navy.
2: Say it loud. I'm black and I'm proud. A familiar sound from the brothers today lets us know who we are and where we're coming from. But along with the phrase, there are other needs, you know, like a job. The need for education, skill training, the ability to get a job without going through some changes. Well, speaking of changes, the United States Navy has made some. And they want to relate. And you need an education. So why don't you put the two together and forget the hang-ups? Both you and the Navy will benefit. See your local Navy recruiter today, and remember, in today's Navy, you can be black and Navy too.

said yes. At first, like it was all in fun, but then Susie wouldn't quit. She had to be among that crowd, so she took another puff. But this was only cigarettes. She wanted other stuff. The stranger knew of something else, stuff that's hard to get. Susie said she had tried, 'cause there's nothing stopped her yet. The sweetest girl I ever knew, I slowly watched her fall. Every drug known to man, she now knew them all. She began to lose her friends, then she lost her pride. She didn't need me anymore, so I too stepped aside. And everyone could tell that her twisted mind was full of dope, and her body was just a shell. Now in some back room, I know there's a party going on. There may be a stranger who brought some cigarettes along. There may be a Susie who's tempted to try, but if she could see my Susie, she'd know how she

We all have an incredible impact on the lives of Vermont's children. We can help substance abuse among Vermont's young people by taking drugs, including tobacco and alcohol. Kids need to begin by listening to someone they trust and remember to lead by example. We must show our children that we care about drugs more than anything else. Together, we can take drugs one child at a time.

Chundaka, chundaka, chuka, chuka, chundaka, chundaka, chuka, chuka, chundaka, chundaka, chuka, chuka, chundaka.

going along with it, Churchill. 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A flight time from takeoff to touchdown this evening is going to be 6 hours and 15 minutes. 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
1: 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From the swamp-infested backwoods of Georgia comes the story of a lust-loving tramp.

the Hotel Sheets in downtown Plunkettville. The Mickin Broadcasting Company presents the music of Pete DeAngelis and his loyal Plunkettvillevanians. Here in the beautiful gold, yellow, copper, steel, iron ballroom of the Hotel Sheets in downtown Plunkettville, overlooking the uptown section of downtown Pottstown. Stay with us, won't you, and enjoy the sweetest music this side of the Monongahela River. 1 mile high, 2½ blocks from the center of old New Orleans. Ah, there's gaiety, merriment, and dancing in the Hotel Sheets nightly. Now, to get things underway, Pete and his loyal banditos play a medley of old standard favorites, commencing with Your Red Scarf Matches Your Eyes, Close Cover Before Striking, Your Father Had the Shipfitter Blues, and Loving You Has Made Me Bananas. This beautiful picture and lovely lyric portrayed vocally by Dickie Ryan.

But this was a kitchen like none I've seen. Put a card in the slot, and onto the screen pops a picture of just how your dish will look, plus all the ingredients you need to cook. No need for the bride to feel tragic. The rest is push-button magic. So whether you bake or broil or stew, the Frigidaire kitchen does it all for you. Don't have to be chained to the stove all day. Just set the timer and you're on your way.

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Gonna go to the store and purchase some hardware, my dear. 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

Through the mists of time, there have been many unexplained events, attempted contacts between alien and man. 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

0: At the height of the slave trade, there was a special breed of slave called Mandingo. The Mandingo was the most powerful, the most beautiful, and the most desired slave in the Old South.
1: 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Pure bred Mandingo!
0: And one Mandingo towered above all the others.
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0: His name was Meade. He could kill a man with his bare hands. He was born to fight and bought to mate with the most beautiful women on the plantation. Dino De Laurentiis presents Mandingo, from the shocking bestseller that told the truth, the real truth, about the Old South. Ken Norton in his first screen role is the Mandingo, a slave who had no master. Ken Norton, the great heavyweight fighter, now the toughest, the greatest. Mandingo, a Paramount release, in Technicolor, rated R, under 17, not admitted without parent.

Nightcaps it is, all right. That's case 116. L, age 37, a clerk from a tainted family, had his first erection at 5 years when he saw his bedfellow, an aged relative, put on his nightcap. The same thing occurred when he saw an old servant put on her nightcap. Later, simply the idea of an old, ugly woman's head covered with a nightcap was sufficient to cause an erection. The sight of a cap or of a naked woman or man only made no impression, but the mere touch of a nightcap induced erection and sometimes even ejaculation. L was not a masturbator and had never been sexually active until his 32nd year, when he married a young girl with whom he had fallen in love. On his marriage night, he remained cold until, from necessity, he brought to his aid the memory picture of an ugly woman's head with a nightcap. Coitus was immediately successful.

Well, hello there, and hi, friends, beach bums, beach babes, beachy people. How wonderful it is to have you here with us tonight on this beautiful Thursday evening, Thursday, Friday early morning, Thursday afternoon, wherever ye may be on this interplanetary plane and existence. K-Spark, as always, the man, the myth, the man with the delay pedal, setting us up so beautifully for another show here on the beach. I'm Babs. Usually I'm here with Derek, my other half. But he is not with us tonight. He is, as we like to say, uptown. And he's hanging out with Mom tonight. It's a mom night. So hi to the uptown crew. But, you know, Meat Moop and I are here. Right now he's Feed Moop. He seems to be crunching away. But I'm sure he's going to join us. Tonight's show, well, Derek actually came up with the idea or the motivation behind this one. And all he said was the long rant. And I immediately became